0: I'm John Chombi, in for the new mama, Elena, on Backstage Country. And Kristen Preston, voice from Low Cash, are our guest host this week. You know, what's different this time with this and your previous full-length album is that you're doing something that we're seeing a lot more in this business lately. You have your own label.
1: That's right.
0: And you were out actually looking for other artists to be part of this label.
2: Yes, still are.
0: You have, how many do you have now?
2: We have signed one right now, but there's two or three we're looking at. And some established artists have approached us about signing with us too, which we can't talk about yet. But there's a lot going on. There's a big move coming again in the next 2 or 3 months you guys are going to see. And, you know, Low Cash is going to handle that situation. And a lot of big things to come. But again, that, you know, with great power comes great responsibility, and there's a lot of responsibility that we have to take under our wings. And thank God we have, you know, great wives and families that understand that, you know, our brains are always working right now, and hopefully, you know, we could calm it down a little bit.
1: And we put together an awesome team at this label. It's not just us. You know, Skip Bishop, he's at the helm with us, and we put together a radio promo team that I would put up against anybody. And sure. I mean, in the beginning of those days, we even talked to you a little bit. Who's good? Who's not good to have on this team, the staff? And I think we handpicked the right players. And this promo team is so much fun. We have this Galaxy, I named it Galaxy Radio Stars. And it's on our phones as a group text. And anytime anything happens at radio, you report to that group text. And everyone cheers you on. And everyone celebrates. I don't care if it's a conversion from nights to lights to mediums to afternoons. Whatever it may be, when someone gets a tiny little success, they put it in that Galaxy Radio Stars, and the whole team comes to life.
2: It's pretty cool.
1: It's so much fun. We're having fun again.
2: I'm still not sure about the artist Low Cash we signed, though.
1: Yeah, we might have to talk to those guys.
0: Yeah, that heart-to-heart talk.
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0: John Chombi here, Backstage Country, and I'm subbing for Elena, who's the new mama, our host this week, Preston and Chris Locash. And guys, you've got to tell me, I hear something might be coming before the holidays.
1: Yeah, we are super stoked. We put out a Christmas song a little like too late last year, but we put it out, one called Snow Angel. And we're bringing it out this year and putting like a 6-song Christmas album together.
2: Yeah, it's going to be fun.
1: It's going to be a lot of fun. 3 originals and 2 traditional.
0: And it's crazy. You've never done a Christmas song, have you?
2: Well, we did last Christmas, but we didn't promote it.
0: This is our shot.
1: Yes.
0: In all these years, all this positive music you put out.
2: We got to go way back in time, and you'll find one.
1: We were Locash Cowboys.
2: Uh-huh. You'll find one called What Time Is It?
1: Hey, okay. I'm going to tell you, go right ahead. We're not going to get any money from it whatsoever because it was on an old label. But that was a very fun song.
0: I have to go play.
1: I almost lost a foot that day with a chainsaw too. So in the video.
2: What a lot of people don't realize is you don't get to record Christmas songs at Christmas time.
1: No.
2: You have to go into the studio in like June and July and the heat of August, and you got to act like it's cold outside, and you got to act like the tree is up, and you're decorating it, and you're making hot chocolate, and you're cuddling and matching PJs. And that is actually not happening at all, but that is the mode we're in right now. So we are super holiday right now.
1: So I am going
0: recording
1: to get
0: it now.
1: Yes, we're recording it, and it should be out. We're almost done. So it should be out. I believe we'll put it out the end of October, going into November when it comes out.
2: Yeah.
0: Got a title?
1: No, not yet.
2: Don't have a title yet. You can help us with that. We'll send you the songs.
1: Yeah. You check out the one song we're pushing hard is called Snow Angel. So
2: yeah. Beautiful. We also did Oh Holy Night last year, and I love our version of Oh Holy Night. And,
1: it's not Celine Dion, but it is Locash.
2: Yeah.
0: All right. So Locash Christmas album coming.
2: That's right.
3: Don't go anywhere. More Backstage Country is next with Locash.
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11: Overcast skies with fog tonight with a chance for scattered rain showers. Lows around 57. Winds out of the east at around 5 miles an hour. Slight chance for scattered showers again and foggy early tomorrow, 66. Right now, 59.

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8: Cloudy and foggy overnight with a chance for scattered showers. Lows around 57. East winds at around 5 miles an hour. Slight chance for scattered rain showers with fog and spots early Friday. High of 66. Cloudy skies expected. Right now, it's 59 degrees.
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6: Chance for scattered showers with fog overnight. Otherwise, cloudy skies expected. Lows dip down to about 57. Easterly winds at around 5 miles an hour. Overcast with fog early Friday. Highs around 66. Right now, 59.
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8: Chance for scattered showers with fog overnight. Otherwise, cloudy skies expected. Lows dip down to about 57. Easterly winds at around 5 miles an hour. Overcast with fog early Friday. Highs around 66. Right now, 59.
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4: Chance for showers and foggy overnight, otherwise overcast skies. Lows dip down to about 57. Easterly winds at around 5 miles an hour. Daytime highs approaching 66 and foggy early Friday. Cloudy skies. Currently 59.
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rolling wheels and shifting gears round that Jersey turnpike. 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This way.

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7: Cloudy skies with fog overnight with a slight chance for isolated rain showers. Lows level off around 57. Easterly winds at around 5 miles an hour. Overcast skies and foggy early Friday. Highs level off around 66. Right now, 59.

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3: Cloudy skies expected with fog and spots early today, with daytime highs approaching 66. Winds out of the southeast, 5 to 10 miles an hour. Lows dip down to about 53 tonight, partly cloudy skies. Currently, 59.
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3: Can I ask for the last time? 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

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Fish with friends. Okay, I'm at Newey's. It's Oktoberfest. The party is started right now. The lines were outside Newey's. It was great right away when they opened it up. The whole experience you're going to get now. Last year, I had my first Flash Burger. I literally have been thinking about that for weeks, just preparing myself for it again. I did extra treadmill. I did a push-up. I started drinking diet soda and water. I've left the space for the Flash Burger. You got to come out here. We've got some great shirts that we're giving away as well. I like Big Brats, and I cannot lie. Yes, that's actually what it says on the shirt. One of our friends came over. Brenda came over. She works with Ace, and she came to get her shirt, and she's like, I don't think I can wear that to work because I work the front desk. I'm like, yeah, I think that might not be a good idea. I think you might want to not wear that at work. But she did have on her Oktoberfest hat. It is Oktoberfest. I was out last night with my buddy Dan running around town. I got to tell you something. The vibe with Oktoberfest is just so cool. I love the way everything feels. I love the way everybody is. Everybody's happy. You know, the schools, your kids aren't in school. Like, let's go. Let's just make this a big party. Let's get out to Newey's. It's the best way to start your day to really, really get things going here. Okay, I'm going to be here until 10 o'clock. Come out, say hi, get some swag, register for some stuff. And, of course, our good friend Alan Jackson's going to be here with you right now on KQ98 Tri-States Country.

0: KQ98 Tri-States Country. Fish with friends. Get to drinking. Yeah, you think so? Zach John King, by the way. Look, here's the deal. It's Oktoberfest. I'm at Newey's. The question is, why aren't you? I have these shirts. I like Big Brats, and I cannot lie. They're gone soon. People are coming here taking the royal family on their way here. It is Oktoberfest. It is drinky, drinky time. The bartender and I were having a conversation. I've been up since like 2:30 today because, you know, you get excited for Oktoberfest. I'm excited for this portion of the day. I have not had my first adult beverage yet. I will be doing that. I will be partaking because I don't want to feel left out. You're going to have to just maybe will it be a Red Bull vodka? Yeah, maybe I'm 20 years old in my brain. I know, maybe I'm a 20-year-old college girl. What I do on my time is my time. What you do on your time is your time. And your time needs to be getting in your automobile or getting like, oh, my God, there's a real nice woman at the bar. But she hears everything. She is the DD for her friends, designated driver. She's like, they're going to be passed out by noon, and then I'm going to a party. She's got the right idea for Oktoberfest. And you've got the right idea if you're getting in your car, your automobile, your ride, whatever you're doing, coming out to Newey's, hanging out here. I don't want to talk about last night. Let's not talk about what happened with the Packers. And if you're a Vikings fan, you don't need to be rude. You don't need to be rude. We understand. Last night hurt a little bit. It did hurt a little bit. Elizabeth Mary called me and checked on me to make sure that I was okay. Jen's in Michigan. She's a Lions fan, so she's used to disappointment. That's okay, though. We'll rally around with the Packer thing. It's Oktoberfest. It's a great day. Again, Newey's going to be here till 10 with KQ98, Tri-States Country.
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2: La Crosse police are looking for a man who fled from them on Thursday. Odell Thompson fled after being stopped while riding his bike on Rose Street. He is wanted as a felon in possession of a firearm and on drug-related charges. Police said the incident is not related to Oktoberfest events. As of late Thursday night, Thompson had not been arrested yet. A gunfire incident in Westby leads to the arrest of a 54-year-old man. Charles Erlinson of Westby was arrested Tuesday on several felony charges after sheriff's officers and police from three towns responded to a report on possible gunshots in the Douglas Street area of Westby. Erlinson had showed signs of impairment, according to police, and a search led to several firearms inside his residence. Dr. Rock performing before a big turnout for this year's Oktoberfest Senior Breakfast at La Crosse's Southside Fest Grounds on Thursday. Almost 500 people came to the grounds to enjoy pancakes from the Mindoro Lions, along with other breakfast favorites. A highlight was a visit from this year's new Oktoberfest Festmaster, John Erickson, and his Frau Jane. The Torchlight Parade happened last night, and this morning at 11 o'clock will be the tapping of the Golden Keg at the Fest Grounds. With the Packers playing on TV last night, Wisconsin Senator Tammy Baldwin was concerned about fans who wouldn't have easy ways to watch the contest.
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2: Speaking online yesterday, Baldwin promoted a bill she calls the For the Fans Act, which would require sports leagues to offer live free TV coverage of home state teams. The senator says fans and businesses might have to pay big bucks to watch the Packers this season. I'm Brad Williams.
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0: know any German?
1: Oh, I'm sorry. 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

0: 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Fish with friends. How are you, Jesse? How are you doing?
1: Oh, I'm doing great. How are you doing?
0: Very good, my friend. Okay, so you've been running around a little bit. This is your, what, Oktoberfest? Like, how many have you been to?
1: Well, I've been doing this since 2013, so I guess, like, I'm, like, maybe 12, 13 now, I think?
0: 12 or 13 of them?
1: I think so.
0: Good Lord. Okay, yeah. So we kick this off. We're at Newies. You should come out and hang out with us. The bar is not, like, it's not full yet, but people are starting to come in.
1: You got to ease into it. It's a marathon, not a sprint today.
0: That's, oh, God, dude. I can only imagine, like, the people that are, I mean, I've been watching people do shots. I'm like, you're not going to be awake at noon.
1: No.
0: You're not going to be. Actually, there's very nice ladies. Someone's she's the, oh, my God, I sound like I've done shots. I'm a lord. Designated driver. And she's like, they're going to be out. They'll be out. They'll be passed out by noon.
1: Yeah. Yeah. You really got to pace yourself. You just got to ease into it. Yep. And that's why you got to come to Newies and grab some breakfast. And, like, also a
0: that Flash Burger, man.
1: You know, I heard you talking about that, how it's been haunting your dreams.
0: Oh,
1: so
0: my God.
1: You need to make your dreams come true.
0: Yeah. That's kind of creepy the way you said that. And you, like, licked your lips. It was really weird. But, yeah, I'll tell you something, dude. It's such an awesome, awesome experience. I actually have a bunch of notes on it. I learned a lot about the Flash Burger. I did some research
1: last night.
0: Yeah. If only I had Flash Burger. Do you know that it was brought by Dan Gurleyman at least 25 years ago? His brother owns a bar as well now in, I think, somewhere else in Wisconsin. And it's big in his bar as well. But now people have been trying to copy it and replicate it. But this is the home. Newies is where it started. It's the Flash Burger. So come out here, set that base, get that greasy foundation so that little sweet, sweet alcohol can swim around in your belly. And make sure you're being safe today, obviously, if you can get a designated driver. God only knows Uber rates today. I would imagine they're going to surge like there's no tomorrow. Yeah, it's 100% worth it, my friend. Look, the royal family's going to be here in just a little bit, but we're going to be here until 10 at Newies with KQ98. Tri-States Country.
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0: That was awkward. Oops, okay. This is KQ98, Tri-States Country. Fish with Friends. Jesse and I are hanging out. We're talking radio slang. So if you heard anything about the back end, please know that that was radio slang.
1: Oh, I thought you were admiring my back.
0: No, no, no, sir. That would be awkward. And management's here, so let's not get in trouble. You don't want to make Brian mad again like you did last year.
1: I think you could get a lot with get away with a lot like that.
0: So. I think that it's all about innuendo. Like, I mean, you just whatever it could be.
1: Just walking right up to the line.
0: Amen. Hamburger. Okay, look. We're at Nui's. It's Oktoberfest. The sun's arising. The skies are beautiful. It's time for you to get out here. Get the flash burger. Get the booze. Get the coffee. Start the foundation. Maybe you're the DD and you want to play slots. You could sit next to another DD playing slots. You could get the shirts. We only have a few left.
1: We've only got a few shirts left.
0: I like Big Brats, and I cannot lie. Jesse, the royal family is running just a couple minutes late, but they're going to be here in a little bit.
1: They will be here in a second.
0: Now, let me ask you, when you look at this whole Oktoberfest today, what will be the thing when you're done, air quote, working, because I've never thought this is real work, to be honest, compared to construction or whatever, you know what
1: right.
0: I mean? When you're done working, what will you go do today?
1: I think the first stop is getting a brat with kraut, of course.
0: Yes.
1: And then mustard, no ketchup. You can't do the ketchup, but I think that will be the first stop. I gotta, you know, I gotta get the base going. I gotta get the breakfast going.
0: Because you're new. Like you're this last year, you were not married.
1: No, no, no, no.
0: But this year, you're married.
1: I am fully married now.
0: So now that you're fully married, I mean, unless you're. Do you guys separate already?
1: No, okay. No, no, no. Nope.
0: Okay, I don't want to hit a sensitive note.
1: It's, no.
0: No, good. But so we're doing okay.
1: Yeah,
0: okay,
1: well, we're doing great.
0: Okay. You guys have kids yet?
1: No,
0: okay.
1: No kids.
0: Have they started asking you yet?
1: Well, I think that kind of started when we were dating, but yeah.
0: How long did you date?
1: It was almost 10 years, I think.
0: Oh, so. Yeah, those can, yeah, that can decide.
1: For sure.
0: Yeah, because now they're
1: people have questions about that. So.
0: Well, it's so funny. Anytime, after about a year, maybe 2 years of getting married, people always are, hey, so when are you going to make a baby? When are you going to make a baby? My ex-wife and I tried for years, and we just couldn't. And finally, we'd go, we can't do it. Do you want to maybe loan us a kid or something?
1: Yeah.
0: Or you want to, like, what the hell? But the one thing that we can do is, again, this is called a segue, by the way, come out to Nui's. You can experience Oktoberfest. You can lay that foundation, maybe get a Bloody. I'm looking at Bloodies over there.
1: The Bloodies look delicious.
0: They do. They are not messing around with the Bloodies. I think this might be, is this the royal family?
1: You know, I think it might be the royal family.
0: All right, look, the royal family's going to be out here in just a little bit. But if you want to know what else is going on in the world other than Oktoberfest, why don't you just take a listen to this?
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3: LaCrosse's Oktoberfest moves into its second official day today. It kicked off early on Thursday with the season.

0: KQ98 Tri-States Country. Fish with friends, hanging out with some new friends. Brian, Doug, Mike. Hey, Doug, how are you?
1: Good. How are you guys doing this morning?
0: Very good. Now, Doug, we're talking about Oktoberfest. You guys have been doing this quite some time, obviously. All former Festmasters. So for somebody that's new to lacrosse, somebody that's new to the party, what's a Festmaster?
1: Festmaster, so we're the head of the royal family for La Crosse Oktoberfest, the best festival in Wisconsin as far as I'm concerned.
0: Amen. Amen. That's fine. I'll agree with you. Last year was insane.
1: So
0: it takes days to recover.
1: We're ambassadors to the La Crosse area for La Crosse Oktoberfest, spreading Gemütlichkeit, which is goodwill. And so Gemütlichkeit. Don't ask me to say that too many times. It's tough.
0: I want to ask you to say that.
1: Definitely don't know. And don't have to spell it, all right? Because that ain't happening.
0: I want to ask you to say it, Doug, in 3 hours.
1: All right.
0: And see if see you at the bar.
1: All right.
0: And see
1: if
0: Gemütlichkeit. Okay, so you're spreading Gemütlichkeit.
1: Yeah, so which is goodwill, right? We're trying to promote the La Crosse area, all the great things that La Crosse has to offer.
0: I love it.
1: I got two of the people right next to me that love doing it. Brian, what do you think it's about?
0: Brian, by the way, is like 7'4", but go on, Brian.
2: And I'm the old guy. I'm 2017, so this is 9 years for me of just...
0: You can only do the Festmaster thing once, right?
2: Right.
0: You can be the president of the board. Like, if you're Brian, I'm my boss, you can be the president of the board for like 20 years.
2: Correct.
0: But, my God, will that guy quit and retire? But, yeah. But anyway, you can only be the Festmaster once.

0: state, tri-states country. Fish with friends, hanging out right now. Okay, look, here's the deal. I'm hanging out with a couple new friends. We are at Oktoberfest. We are at Nui's. We're going to be at Nui's till night this morning. Come on out here. Hang out with us. We are almost out of the I Like Big Brats and I Cannot Lie shirts. Now, this is Mike with me right now. Mike, what do you do for a living?
1: I'm the president and CEO of Bacalar Sausage Company here in town.
0: So you are actually the brat guy.
1: We are the brat guys, for sure. Yes, we make an 8-foot, 80-pound brat.
0: Shut the front door. Really?
1: Shut the front door. You're absolutely right.
0: You make an eight-foot brat?
1: 8 feet, 80 pounds.
2: We've been doing it in about an hour.
0: Oh, wow.
1: That's right. At the American Legion, slicing's at 8:45. It's been a tradition. We do it for all the guys at the American Legion and women, too. We thank them for their service.
0: Amen
1: and
0: for that.
1: They do such a great job for the community. So we're proud to be a part of that, for sure.
0: Dude, so you were the Fest Master a couple of years ago, but have you been involved in this for a long time, I would assume?
1: You know, really since 2024 is really
0: like
1: so
0: that's
1: only
0: when you dove
1: years.
0: In and you were like, hey.
3: Although you were making the broad, he was back, when I was first.
0: He was really. We got to throw you on the mic there. The tall guy keeps talking. And he can't reach him
4: Mike,
0: with the mic.
4: Mike's been around a long time.
0: Mike's been around for a long
4: as
0: time.
4: As a brat guy.
0: As the brat guy. 8 foot brat. 8 foot brat.
4: He's the worst fest master ever.
0: Worst. Yep. I like that. See, okay. Is that a screwdriver you're drinking or is that just
3: is
0: vodka?
3: A screwdriver.
0: Okay. He's ready to party. Doug, we're back on.
5: All right.
0: We talked about an 8 foot brat. Here's what you missed. Tall guy grabs the mic. Did 3 shots when you were gone.
5: Okay. Only 3?
0: Yeah. One of them was Malort.
5: That means he's hardcore if he did Malort.
0: Yeah, he's ready to party. What is the vibe today for, again, people like I know people driving from out of state. I know people driving up from Madison, Wisconsin, where my show is as well. Like, what is the vibe that people are going to slide into today?
5: Energy. Just a ton of energy and goodwill. You know, that's the fun part that we see. You don't see a lot of arguments. You don't see a lot of that.
0: I love that.
5: It is. It's just awesome. People are here to enjoy Oktoberfest, to enjoy everything that the La Crosse area has to offer. And, you know, what's not to love, right? So, yes. We're doing the bars today. We're with Fish, right?
0: Yeah,
5: so
0: that, by the way,
5: is the feather on our hat. So we're good.
0: Yeah, the one person listening right now. We're at Nui's until 9.
5: So we're doing all that. Eventually, we're going to go down to the Oktoberfest grounds for tapping of the Golden Keg,
0: which is around 10.
5: Sorry, I think the festivities started around 10 there, and it all happens. And you know, we're going to be down there with about 10,000 of our favorite. Our closest friends, so that's going to be a good one.
0: It's such a great vibe. This is what I love about Wisconsin, let alone La Crosse, is it's just good people, happy people, probably grumpy people with the Packer thing, but maybe we shouldn't talk. Maybe happy people with Vikings.
5: But
0: right?
5: Maybe they're having orange juice this morning, so to
0: special
5: speak.
0: OJ.
5: Special OJ, and that's that's erasing it a little bit. So. Yeah. You know, it's just fun. And then you throw in, you know, a couple hundred bands that are playing in the area this weekend, right?
0: So, dude, it's amazing.
5: Right.
0: It's just such
5: food,
0: a good party.
5: Music, beer,
0: eight
5: friends.
0: 8 foot brat?
5: What the hell? 8 foot brat. I think he's going to go to 8.5 feet next year. I don't know. That's what we're trying to tell him.
0: Does he need a pill or is it just... Did you need a pill to go that for 8.5 feet?
5: I think he does it naturally.
0: He's naturally just,
5: I really do.
0: I thought he was using tall guy to kind of weigh it out. I don't know.
5: We let Brian in above the heights code. Well, actually, he let us in below the heights code, but you know how it goes. So
0: hamburger, good. I love it, dude. Okay, so if I want any information, though, maybe I'm driving in, maybe I'm in my hotel, maybe whatever, I'm looking at my phone. Is there an obvious website?
5: Oktoberfestusa.com. It's going to get you everything you need to need, everything you need. And you're going to be able to.
0: Oktoberfestusa.com because this is the fest in America.
5: The best fest in America.
0: America. Yes, it is. Make sure you go to the Acto. And again, we're at Nui's until 9. 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
1: KQ98, Tri-States Country. Fish with friends. Okay, Jesse and I are hanging out right now with a ton of friends at Nui's. Nui friends, Holti friends, all the friends.
2: I didn't even think of that. I should have made that connection.
1: I'm a cheese ball.
2: Right.
1: It's going to happen. Oktoberfest, I love the vibe.
2: I've been seeing
1: a lot of flash burgers out here. I've been looking. I'm going to bother them for one soon.
2: Yeah.
1: But, you know, that's the, hey, since I got to sample your product so I can discuss it on the air
2: since
1: excuse.
2: Since we're here,
1: yeah,
2: I mean
1: that's how I was with Tito's earlier. I'm like, hey, I got to make sure your Tito's is fresh. Do a couple shots real quick. Just make sure we're okay.
2: Excellent. Quality control here.
1: Look, Oktoberfest. You know, I want to point something out. We were talking to Doug, Mike, and Brian earlier. And Brian was a really tall one, in case you can't remember. Mike's the sausage man with the 8.5-foot sausage.
2: Right.
1: Or broad or whatever. Anyway, I talk about the party. We talk about getting your screwdrivers, your Bloody Marys, and all that. But it's not just. It's more about friendships. It's more about meeting people. It's more about a positive vibe. It's not necessarily just about alcohol.
2: No, not at all.
1: All joking aside.
2: Yeah, for sure. And
1: Doug was
2: saying, it's about spreading Gemütlichkeit, and it's about community, and and that's what the vibe is for October.
1: 100%.
2: I mean, it is a party, but at the same time, we're celebrating our community this week.
1: Now, look, are there people that can sometimes ruin the party? Sure, but there's also people that can make the party better. And that's they start at Nui's. If you don't start at Nui's, you're probably going to have a crap day.
2: You can't say you've been festing all day if you don't start in the morning.
1: Yeah.
2: So.
1: And again, you got to lay the foundation. You got to get the flash burger.
2: Sure.
1: I'm obsessed with the flash burger thing. I just am. Now look, for some of us are regulars and we know all about it. And we come here all the time, but this is not something. This Oktoberfest in La Crosse is not something that happens everywhere.
2: No.
1: You know,
2: no.
1: There are a lot of other festivals. I've helped out with festivals. I've been on boards. I've done all that stuff. But this is like nothing I've ever seen.
2: You know, just the idea of coming into a bar at 6 o'clock in the morning, it's uniquely La Crosse, and that's why we love it here. So.
1: Yeah, and they were like, I mean, literally, we were talking to our friend, the bartender, earlier, because, you know, we were here at, what, 5? Well, you were here at 5. I was here at 5:03. I was 3 minutes late. We were talking to the bartender as well, and he's like, he's like, no one ever wants to work this. He's like, I love working this shift.
2: Yeah.
1: He's like, I'll leave by 10:30.
2: Yep. My wife's cousin, she works at a bar downtown all
1: the time. Jesse's married, ladies, in case you forgot.
2: Anytime I have a chance to bring up my wife, I'm going to do it.
1: Never call her beautiful, though, which is interesting.
2: My beautiful wife.
1: There you go. Yes. I just wanted to help you out there just
2: in case.
1: But
2: the bartenders downtown, they are going until practically Monday morning. So, yeah.
1: Really?
2: We got to keep them busy. So, yeah, like the party's keeping going through.
1: It's that intense,
2: too. Yeah. Yep, it is.
1: It's that intense. I know my friend Dan and his girlfriend Carla. Dan and I were hanging out last night, bopping around town.
2: Yep.
1: And Carla's got 6 24-year-olds, her nephew, and 5 of his friends crashing in her garage. They're bringing cots so they can do Oktoberfest for the whole weekend. And I'm like,
2: it's like watching drunk toddlers.
1: There are literally 3 beautiful women with sweatshirts on that have squirrels.
2: They're looking a little squirrely.
1: Is that a thing?
2: I think that just might be a group
1: thing.
2: Is it
1: a group thing? Okay, because they're like, she's got squirrel shorts, too.
2: Yeah.
1: I don't know if I was supposed to look there, but yeah. Anyway, Puck, I'll get a photo for you. Puck's doing a great job running the bar back
2: there. Thank you, Puck.
1: Yeah, I mean, they never gets thanked by anybody. But again, Nui's is doing a great job getting you the service. Boom, getting you the bowl. There's a flash burger. Nice. Getting you the beverage, getting you whatever you're into, laying that foundation. Come out here. We're out of shirts. Should have come earlier. You could have got them.
2: I kept telling y'all, leading up to this thing, you got to get your own. I did not, actually.
1: Yeah. I was going to do that. Well, and then, you know, I need like quadruple X, especially after I have that flash burger. Okay, look, we're going to be out here for a while. Now, look, I want to talk about Ella Langley real quick.
2: Yep.
1: So Ella Langley, Tracy Lee does the Nashville Tea every Wednesday and every Friday. Okay, it's Wednesday in the 7-hour, Friday in the 8. Tracy Lee texted me the other day. Oh, my God, you were right again. Because I was right about this Florida-Georgia Line reunion.
2: Yep.
1: But she's like, you're right again. Ella Langley, Tucker Wetmore. They are locked and loaded. They have announced that.
2: Yeah,
1: they
2: saw that yesterday.
1: Yeah, so I had a chance to interview Tucker when the station sent me out to Vegas for the ACM Awards.
2: Yep.
1: And I danced around that with him because this rumor's been going on forever. And his people were like, nope, cut it. We're going to pull him if you don't. So this is good they finally came out with it.
2: Yeah, and it's a fantastically beautiful couple.
1: That was just going to say, too. I was like, I don't want to sound weird, but like, these two, are you kidding me?

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1: La Crosse police are looking for a man who fled from them on Thursday. Odell Thompson fled after being stopped while riding his bike on Rose Street. He is wanted as a felon in possession of a firearm and on drug-related charges. Police said the incident is not related to Oktoberfest events. As of late Thursday night, Thompson had not been arrested yet. A gunfire incident in Westby leads to the arrest of a 54-year-old man. Charles Erlinson of Westby was arrested Tuesday on several felony charges after sheriff's officers and police from three towns responded to a report on possible gunshots in the Douglas Street area of Westby. Erlinson had showed signs of impairment, according to police, and a search led to several firearms inside his residence. Dr. Rock performing before a big turnout for this year's Oktoberfest Senior Breakfast at La Crosse's Southside Fest Grounds on Thursday. Almost 500 people came to the grounds to enjoy pancakes from the Mindoro Lions, along with other breakfast favorites. A highlight was a visit from this year's new Oktoberfest Festmaster, John Erickson, and his Frau Jane. The Torchlight Parade happened last night, and this morning at 11 o'clock will be the tapping of the Golden Keg at the Fest Grounds. With the Packers playing on TV last night, Wisconsin Senator Tammy Baldwin was concerned about fans who wouldn't have easy ways to watch the contest.
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1: Speaking online yesterday, Baldwin promoted a bill she calls the For the Fans Act, which would require sports leagues to offer live free TV coverage of home state teams. The senator says fans and businesses might have to pay big bucks to watch the Packers this season. I'm Brad Williams.
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0: his friends, okay, well, here's the deal right now. I'm kind of doing the reporter thing. I'm outside Newly's Vogue Bar and Grill. Now,
1: Puck is back in the studio. Puck, you there?
2: Yes, I am, sir.
1: The vibe here is so cool. I kind of want to talk about all the people in the bar behind their back. First off, they are starting to pump out the flash burgers. Secondly, they're kind of partying in there. Like, there's definitely a party going on. There's a vibe. There's just everybody smiling. Everybody's happy, not getting frustrated. The staff is doing the best that they can. But, Puck, like, did you grow up, like, how long have you lived in the La Crosse area?
3: For a really, really, really, really long time. Like, 35
1: so
3: years,
1: I think.
3: You've done
1: a lot of these. Yeah.
3: Yes.
1: You've done a lot of these, then.
3: Yes.
1: Okay, did you party hard back in the day?
3: Yeah, I mean, definitely. It's Oktoberfest, so what you do is you go out, you hang out with friends, you have a good time, and coming with the good time usually involves, you know, fermented malt beverages.
1: Okay, fermented malt beverages. I like the way you said that. See, because you have a 14-year-old daughter, you have a 16-year-old son, so my question is, do you get worried with two kids in high school now? They're like, okay, like they're going out with their friends for Oktoberfest. Does that worry you yet?
3: Not really.
1: Kind of young, but
3: that's the thing. It's all about, you know, I mean, Oktoberfest gets the reputation of it's just one gigantic big party. And there is definitely some of that. But there's
1: exactly.
3: All kinds of family events,
1: yeah.
3: Too. And it's all about, you know, hanging out with friends and family and having a good time. And, yes, that does involve having a couple of beers here and there. And, you know, when they get older, like college age, Oktoberfest is a little different. Some of us grow up. Some of us don't when we get out of the college age when it comes to Oktoberfesting.
1: Yep.
3: But it's all about going out and having a good time with family and friends. That's what it's for.
1: Well, that's why I wanted to talk to you because you have 14 and a 16-year-old again. And that's the point. This isn't just about alcohol. This isn't just about Malort and shots. And we've been playing around all day and having a good time. This is about the royal family. This is about tradition. Oktoberfest, your tradition should now be simply going to Newly's if it wasn't already. They started doing this last year, kind of opening up early, doing this thing. It's great. The bartender loves it, and we are out here again. We're going to be out here till 9, but they're open all day long. You know what? You know they are. It's Newly's Bar and Grill with KQ98 Tri-States Country.

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0: 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Fish with friends. Okay, look, here is the deal, my friends. It's this simple. It's Oktoberfest. It's Newies. It's the second year we did this. There is a solid crowd in here. There's a little bit of room. People are starting to bop around, bar hop a little bit. We're going to be here for another hour and change, but you could be at Newies all day long, getting the flash burger, doing the thing, getting it done, feeling all right, getting the buzz. I have no idea why I'm talking like that, by the way. I've been having a lot of fun today watching Jesse. Now, we all know Jesse from the station, but what you don't get to see is Jesse stressed out because of technical difficulties randomly happening since 6 a.m. with the equipment. The most important thing, again, is the vibe. And the vibe is this. People are happy at Newies. They're having a good time. Our engineer just broke something, apparently. But I think you can still... Puck, can you still hear me? I think he can.
1: Yes, sir.
0: I don't mean to put you on the spot. Puck, you and I are going to finish the show off.
1: Oh, that's
0: okay,
1: cool.
0: Because, yeah, Jesse's done. He's a jinx. He's broken. I almost just swore. He's broken equipment all morning, all day.
1: He, Lord. Might, you know, the sun's up now. He might need to salute the sun if
0: he
1: if
0: should
1: you know
0: do something.
1: It's a good time to have a breakfast shot for Jesse, I think.
0: I think he deserves a breakfast shot, for sure. But I think it should be Malort because of the jinx that he is. I think he
1: do
0: is just
1: Malort. Malort at Newies?
0: They should. They have a sign that says Malort.
1: That's fantastic. I didn't even know that. I thought you could only get it in Chicago.
0: Oh, no, man. Oh, dude, I'll tell you something. I just moved out of Chicago. My brother calls Project Chicago was a net sum zero gain because it just didn't work out the way I planned it. And I just moved back to the Madison area a little bit. The show we do from my house, believe it or not, Elizabeth, Mary, myself, Jen, Jake the Trainer, and Dan the Mortgage Man, and Tracy Lee. But I'll tell you something. Malort, Chicago, everywhere, disgusting. Don't tell me you like Malort. Are you a Malort?
1: No, I do not. It's like one of those things that you just have to try once because it's almost like a dare. And then you have to dare all of your friends to do it too. And it's a once-in-a-lifetime experience. And if you do like it,
0: 100.
1: You're probably crazy.
0: Well, if you want to know what Malort tastes like, just imagine you wake up from a nap and your dog is sitting by your face and farts in your mouth. That's what Malort tastes like. I think that's a pretty good description.
1: I would say that's pretty accurate. It's
0: It
1: kind of tastes like licking the inside of a tree.
0: I've never licked the inside of a tree
1: either,
0: before. I've been told that I could.
1: I can imagine that's kind of what that taste is.
0: Yeah, and I think that we're going down a really slippery slope right now. I think you're making me nervous.

0: nervous and uncomfortable because I'm one. I just envisioned you licking the inside of a tree. I don't know why you're talking about that. That's really weird. But I guess that's a, I mean, it would be Woody, I guess.
1: Now I'm imagining myself doing it, and I'm even more freaked out.
0: I think if we could maybe get some AI video of that later. But instead of us educating you about anything right now, let's just go to news.
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3: La Crosse's Oktoberfest moves into its second official day today. It kicked off early on Thursday with the senior breakfast at the fest grounds. That event centered around the work of the Mindoro Lions, plus all the usual breakfast favorites at the Heritage Tent. About 500 people attended the breakfast. Music was provided by Dr. Rock. Then last night, the highlight was the Torchlight Parade, bringing bands, floats, and fest royalty to the city's north side. At 11 o'clock this morning, the traditional tapping of the golden keg happens on the fest ground stage. Republican State Treasurer John Leiber is seeking a second term this fall against Democratic challenger Yi Leng Zhang. Leiber presides over an office whose duties differ sharply from neighboring state capitals, as he explained last week on the Rick Solem Show.
4: I talk with other state treasurers around the country. We have to actually have an organization, and there's a saying that if you know what one state treasurer does, you know what one state treasurer does, because every single one is different.
3: Leiber's primary duty as treasurer involves sitting on a three-member board overseeing $1.6 billion in public land trust funds, and he talked about how that fund goes toward public school libraries, of all things. One Wisconsin senator is promoting a bill to help sports fans watch their favorite teams play on free TV instead of being required to sign up for expensive viewing packages. Senator Tammy Baldwin calls it the For the Fans Act.
5: And whether I'm traveling around Wisconsin or in Washington, D.C., folks are really excited about this bill. They're coming up to me talking about it. The momentum is there. And now I'm trying to build up support in the United States Senate to get it across the finish line.
3: Several American cities are receiving grants to make community improvements. La Crosse is among 25 cities picked for the Love Your Block program operated by Johns Hopkins University. The La Crosse mayor's office announced the $70,000 Love Your Block grant on Thursday. I'm Brad Williams.
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0: KQ98 Tri-States Country. Fish with friends, hanging out with a bunch of friends here in Newies. Again, it's Oktoberfest. Duh. So we're in Newies. They started early. We're going to be here till 9, but you can go right now. Get out here. Cool vibe, cool people, good food. Only thing we're missing is Mr. Puck, who's back in the studio running the board. Now, Puck, I have a question for you.
1: Yes,
0: okay.
1: Sir. What do you got?
0: We're about to play Ella Langley. Okay.
1: Yes.
0: We just played Megan Maroney.
1: Okay. Yes.
0: Which one does your wife look closest to?
1: Neither.
0: Okay.
1: Because I don't know what they look like. I'm.
0: Shut your face. Are you serious? All right, Puck, here's what I want to start with.
1: I've seen pictures of Ella Langley.
0: Ella Langley has only broken Mariah Carey's record for number one, you know, top number ones of Billboard 100. She's been most of any artist, male or female, ever.
1: I know.
0: Number ones.
1: I live on a completely different planet.
0: We're not about to play it. Oh, you're a rock guy, aren't you?
1: A little bit, yeah. Just like okay, so it, but...
0: Ella Langley looks like Megan Maroney looks like a 20-year-old version of Stevie Nicks.
1: Okay.
0: And Ella Langley looks like a 27-year-old version of Steven Tyler.
1: Then we're going to have to go the Stevie Nicks route, I think.
0: Yeah, okay. Ella Langley's blonde. Megan Maroney's blonde. Blonde. Ella Langley's a brunette. And by the way, that number one song we're not about to play. Instead, we're going to play Be Her on KQ98 Tri-States Country.

0: enough.
1: KQ 98 Tri-States Country. Fish with friends. Okay, I'm hanging out with a bunch of new friends at Newey's Bar and Grill. Okay, look, here's the deal. We are going to be here till 9. They opened up early for the second year in a row. I think they've had some good business here. I think they've done well. Frankly, I think they're going to keep doing it. My guess is they're going to give all the credit to Puck and I for everybody coming here and hanging out.
2: I don't know.
1: So they'll have us back again next year. Now you do such a great job back there, my friend.
2: I've brought nothing to the program today.
1: I'll tell you, if you think that you are an incredible child, if you think that you are great to your mother, I want to tell you a story about this one. Actually, I'm walking over to these people at Newey's right now. Okay, so there's three beautiful women and then just an immaculate mother who's stunning and gorgeous and has super sexy glasses on. Okay, pick. I need one of you. Give me one of you. Okay. Okay, so what's your name?
3: My name is Anne.
1: And you walked in, and not that I was, like, being creepy, but I noticed that you have on a...
3: It's a squirrel sweatshirt.
1: Squirrel sweatshirt, okay. And then there's another beautiful woman with you that has on a...
3: Another squirrel sweatshirt.
1: And then there's another beautiful woman.
3: The third squirrel.
1: Well, that's the sexy mama. We were getting to her.
3: Sexy mama, yes.
1: Wait, what'd you say?
3: Mine are North American squirrels.
1: Okay, like all over your shirt or just on your chest? Okay, because she was pointing to her chest. Okay, so why do you have these squirrel sweatshirts on?
3: So there's actually a story behind it. When my mother was in the hospital, we found them at the Gunderson Lutheran, the gift shop. And when my mom was in an MRI, three of us went down to the gift shop. We bought the sweatshirts, came up into her room, and when she got out of the MRI, we were standing there in the room. They rolled her in, and we were wearing these, and she just cracked up. Thought it was the funniest thing in the world. And the nurse,
1: I think this is a great idea.
3: Yes, and the first thing she said is, "Where's my squirrel sweatshirt?"
1: And you got your squirrel sweatshirt.
4: Yeah, go get me one, too.
1: And by the way, you were there because, like, your back hurt for her. You're like, yeah, and then all of a sudden they did 75 tests.
4: Yep, yes, and I ended up, I'm alive and well. I'm above ground.
1: I'm glad you're alive, then. You're above ground now, so you did die.
4: Yes. No, I didn't die.
1: Okay, that's kind of, that got depressing.
4: I thought I was going to.
1: Oh, that's, like, okay, this is going downhill.
4: Squirrel shirts to my funeral.
1: Were they really? Did they tell you that? Was that nice to hear?
4: Yeah, they did.
1: Okay, so if you're laying there, you go there because your legs feel a little bit funky one day, and you go there, oh, sorry. You go there because your legs feel a little bit funky, and you're laying there, and they say you might die? Is that?
4: Well, they were going to run some tests. They thought maybe I had something more serious wrong with me, so... But thank God I didn't, and got the best laugh of my life when my girls...
1: I love it.
4: They're all my daughters, and they all came in. But now the grandkids, when we put them on today, they're like, well, where are ours? I'm like, well, you know, I guess we'll have to order some more.
1: I love this. I think it's great. Are you guys going to go out and about for Oktoberfest, or are you just doing Newey's?
4: Yep. Nope. We're going out and about.
1: Because you are feeling better, because that looks like a Bloody Mary.
4: Yes. It's my second.
1: Oh, nice.
4: And it won't be my last.
1: So I'll bet you I look better looking now than I did an hour ago when you got...
4: You definitely, yes, you...
1: Well, thank you so much. You have a good one, and I'm glad you're okay. Look, we're going to be out here until 9 o'clock. You should come hang with us. It's a great time. It's family. It's fun. It's friends. It's three attractive women in squirrel sweatshirts with their hot mom, Puck. It was the weirdest thing. We're going to be here for a while, so we'll be
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0: 98 Tri-States Country. Fish with friends. I'm at Newey's and Puck's there and these wonderful women whose mother like almost died at Easter. They told me all these stories about how the ambulance driver got lost. She told the ambulance driver to eat lasagna while she put her makeup on because she didn't want to let Puck. It's fascinating the things people will tell you after one beverage on a day when they're not stressed at all. They're just excited.
1: Just peeling back, man. Just peel back the layers.
0: Dude, it's psychological. She's like, I thought I was going to die. I went in because I couldn't feel my legs. They told me I was going to die. Now I'm in Newey's drinking. And I'm like, oh, my God. Will you please come back next year? And then she looks at me and she's like, Fish, I was here last year. I was just at the end of the bar. You said hello to me. And then I feel guilty. What are you going to do? You know what I mean? Because last year was the first year, Puck. So now Newey's is doing this every year. Set your clock to it. Again, you know the vibe. You know the bar. You know the drill. We've been talking about Oktoberfest. And it's not just about drinking. These four women that I've been just enjoying today, not a sentence I thought I'd get to say, by the way, that I was enjoying these four women all together, but these four women, three sisters and their mother, that I've been honest to God enjoying today, are having the best time. They planned for this. She made 70 cookies for the parade tomorrow. She does all this stuff, and it's all about family. It's not all about the booze. It is all about the booze for mommy. She's on her second drink. She almost died at Easter. Let's throw her a bone, Puck. Let's not judge her, but I'll say this again. There's other people here drinking water. There's designated driver lady looks happy. She won a bunch of money on the slot machine at Newey's. Again, we are going to be here for another 35 minutes or so. Jesse, still here. Why? I don't know. He broke everything. Nothing has worked that he's touched today. Puck, I think he should run the board next year. I think we need you here. Oh, and by the way, my friend, my birthday is today, and
1: well,
0: I am now your age. So you are older than me, but I am your age.
1: Oh, okay. All right.
0: Yes.
1: So, yeah, it's nice. You know, a couple of old dogs together
0: I've been newly single,
1: reason,
0: my friend. A couple old dogs together in the morning, because that's not the standard for we should be a rock morning show. So, look, dude, that was an inside joke right there. But, look, dude, here's it's this simple. I may be 54 today, but I'm newly single. So, yes, I do have a fake ID that says I'm 39 looking for a girl with daddy issues. And I'm fine with that.
1: Well, it is Oktoberfest, so there's a pretty good chance you might find something like that this weekend.
0: Come out to Newey's Bar and Grill. Have a great time. Get your flash burger. Then go out to Oktoberfest and get that girl with daddy issues. Black brunette redhead. She's available for you right now. Coming to you. Dude, I love it.
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9: Hi, it's Cora. 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

0: country. Fish with Friends, hanging out in Newey's Bar and Grill. Okay, look, again, Oktoberfest is here. We are here. Why aren't you here? You should be here. Unless your name is Puck and you're running the board, then we need you there.
1: Well, yeah, and I'm actually, you know, here in the studio, and I'm actually really sad about being in the studio right now. And it's mainly
0: because of the Red Bull vodka?
1: No, because it's like I don't have a beer and I don't have a Flash Burger. And the Flash Burger might be one of the greatest inventions of all time because everything on the planet is better with hash browns. I mean,
0: I gotta be honest with you. You said that earlier.
1: It's like a food rule. Everything's better with hash browns.
0: Puck, dude, I'm telling you, dude. Like earlier when you said everything's better with hash browns, I tried to think of something that wasn't good with hash browns, and I can't. Even old friends of mine that I don't even like anymore, I'm like, you know what? I could have put up with that guy, Drew, if he had hash browns all the time. You know? I was like, he might have been a good friend.
1: And I look at it this way. It's like, why would anybody want to eat anything other than breakfast food? I mean, granted, I love steaks, and I love barbecue, and I love this, and I love that. But breakfast food is so good. And when you can combine breakfast food with other foods, it makes it even better.
0: Okay, let me be honest with you. I was talking to those three beautiful women and their mother earlier, right? They are not imagining me in a swimsuit. You know what I'm saying? I am a large man.
1: You haven't seen me naked yet. Well, no, I haven't. And I really don't want to.
0: I'm just saying, if it happened by mistake, maybe we were in the locker room, you'd look at me and you'd go, excuse me, ma'am, you need to shave your chest. And, oh, my God, that's Fish. So, look, my point is everybody looks better with alcohol and hash browns. That's called the world's worst segue.
1: Maybe that's next year's T-shirt.
0: There you go. Everybody looks better with alcohol and hash browns. They want to do that for next year's T-shirt.
1: There, that'll Puck's be perfect.
0: Idea. Puck gets credit. Somebody pay that man. Okay, I mean, by that man, I mean Puck. Like, come on, the guy's probably making $2 an hour right now. He's got two kids, both in high school, college fund. Did you set up a 501c, LMNOP, or whatever the hell that's called?
1: I'm probably going to need to do that relatively soon because, I mean, I think I'm making $350 an hour. So
0: you set up that thing when they're born, bro.
1: Climbing
0: you don't
1: up the rungs.
0: Set it up now. You're screwed. Better hope your kids don't want to go to college. I don't know.
1: Their dad works in radio. They know.
0: One of our bosses, our boss's boss, like the guy Randy that you know, I'm sure. Okay, he's got two kids in college at the same time. Trust me. Seriously, he was my bartender the other day, and the guy's been my boss for 15 years. So, like, he's got. You need the money, but you need the experience. And speaking of bartenders, there's no better bartenders than the amazing bartenders out at Newey's. They've been working it perfectly. I haven't seen one person upset. I love to people watch. I'm kind of the guy that there's that chair in the hotel. I'm kind of the guy sitting in that chair in the hotel. What's that chair called? I can't remember. The Puck chair. It's called the Puck chair.
1: Okay.
0: Yeah, the Puck chair. That's what it's called. I think something like that. Anyway, I'm the guy sitting in the Puck chair in the hotel room watching people. And I haven't seen an unhappy person at Newey's yet today.
1: They do it different on the north side, too, man. They really do. They do it upright. Newey's Vogue is a fantastic place. Food's awesome. People are awesome. It's just a great hang.
0: Dude, I don't care if you're coming here by bicycle, if you're walking here, you're getting dropped off, you're paying surged Uber prices, or even if you're on horseback. Just get out to Newey's. Do the Cody Johnson horseback, by the way. KQ98. It's Tri-States Country. That's another weird segue.
2: He's a ranch hand in a pinch, man. 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

horseback. Now he's a buckskin, 15 hands, five-time team rope champion. 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

0: KQ98 Tri-States Country Fish with Friends, hanging out with my new friend. I think she said her name is Jenny. Is it Jenny? Now, Jenny does not Oktoberfest. Her friends are ready to party and go all day long. One of her friends was like, I'm like, do you need something? And her friend was like, we need a driver. I'm like, oh, my God. Wait, Jenny, are you embarrassed? Wait, where Jenny's? So, Jenny, I'm mobile. It's okay. You don't need to walk away. Hi, Jenny.
1: Hi.
0: So, Jenny, we're doing a survey. Hi, are you Jenny's friend?
1: Yep.
0: What's your name?
1: Kelly.
0: Kelly, okay. So, Kelly, Jenny's afraid that I'm going to talk to her, and I wasn't going to until she got afraid of that. My name is Fish, Jenny. So, Jenny, you're not Oktoberfesting with your friends?
1: No, I'm not. I'm just here for a couple beers, and I'm going home.
0: You're going home? Do you have to go home to your husband?
1: No.
0: Oh, okay. Oh, you're not married. No, she's not married in my head. She's not married in my head, Jenny's friend. Don't ruin it. Jenny's, I heard that you're a chubby chaser. No? Okay, you're not. Okay. Am I making you nervous?
1: Very nervous.
0: Are you uncomfortable?
1: Very uncomfortable.
0: Yeah, wait, would you say, I have headphones on, I couldn't hear you. You want my phone number?
1: No.
0: Okay, then, did you say go?
1: Go.
0: Oh, go. Oh, that's what you said, go. Give me the number. Listen, that's the experience that you're going to get at Newey's. And then there's the girl that's like, we just need a driver. How you doing?
2: Hi, good.
0: Oh, you were, she stood up and she, hi, I'm good. But I was sounding a little buzzed about me. You needed a driver. You said it.
2: I do.
0: That's the vibe you're going to get, Puck. That's what's happening at Newey's right now. Like, that's Jenny from the block is over here with her friends. She's just coming out for a couple of bevvies. She's going out for a couple of bevvies. Her friends are going to go downtown. They're going to watch the tapping of the keg. They're going to have fun. Sure, if you're Jenny's husband and you happen to be listening, she may not have acknowledged you. But in her heart, she did. She did acknowledge you in her heart. She did. His name is, what's his name, her husband's first name? Her husband's first name is Rick. And she wants you to understand, if your name is Rick and you're married to a woman named Jenny, that, yeah, look, here's the deal. Come out to Newey's. We're going to be here every year. The experience doesn't change. The experience is fun. You might, you know, be like me and sit in what I guess is called a puck chair in the corner of the room. Puck told me that. He's in the studio. He would never lie to me. But we're going to be here for a while. So if you have time, come out here and chase that neon rainbow. No, that was cheesy. Sorry about that. This is Alan Jackson. KQ98 is Tri-States Country.

0: Know any German?
1: Oh, I'm sorry, I really don't know any German.
2: That's all right, I know a little German. He's sitting over there.
0: Oktoberfest with KQ98.

his tri-states country, fish with friends, hanging out at Nui's. Now, look, here's the deal. When you do the experience with Nui's, what's going to happen is this. You're going to come in. You're going to get the flash burger. Maybe it's going to set a foundation so you can hang out with some of your girlfriends. My name is Fish. Thank you very much for asking. Fake name Diane or Frankie. We're going to talk to them in a second. But here's the thing. You never know who you're going to run into at Nui's, especially at the beginning of Oktoberfest. There are actually a

0: couple of celebrities here. This is unbelievable. Diane and Frankie are actually known for, you make an internet living off of what?
1: Selling feed pictures.
0: So, and you've been doing this for how long?
1: 36 years.
0: 36 years. Yeah, Diane, that was Frankie, by the way. I don't think her real name's Frankie. Let's zoom in on Diane here. So, Diane, you're clearly younger than, because... Oh, you've been smoking a lot. And plus, 36 years, I'm assuming you were 18 when you started.
2: 13.
0: You were, no, I can't say that. Okay, so you couldn't hear her, don't worry. Anyway, fake name Frankie, I'm sorry I'm leaning on your purse. Talk to me about your feet.
2: Well, I sell pictures of my teeth.
0: I'm sorry, teeth. You do have a pretty mouth. My God.
2: Yes, I sell a lot of pictures of my teeth.
0: You do? You sell teeth photos?
2: Yes, I do.
0: You sound eerily like the woman I was speaking to when I was talking to Jenny from the block, the woman that was asking for a driver. But no, but you're not her. You're no.
2: I'm someone different.
0: You're someone different, and you're a celebrity.
2: Exactly.
0: And you're known for it. Do you have a website for your teeth?
2: Yes, oralhealth.com.
0: I would not go to that website. I would go to damncuteteeth.com, and damn is spelled D-E-M, not T-H-E-M. 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You never know what virus you're going to get there. You don't want to do that. And how long have you had wonderful teeth? Did you get braces?
2: I did, yes.
0: You did. And who paid for those? Your husband that bought you that beautiful ring?
2: My mom and dad.
0: Your mom and dad did. Okay, well, that's good. Okay. Well, thank you for having such a pretty mouth.
2: You're so welcome.
0: And thank you for your old feet.
1: Yeah, you're welcome.
0: You never know who you're going to see at Newies with KQ98.
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17: 66 today, under cloudy skies, southeast winds 5 to 10 miles an hour. Tonight, 53. A mix of clouds and sun. Tomorrow, slight chance for showers. Daytime highs approaching 62. Right now, it's 61 degrees.
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all but 22, I think, at the time. 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And it'd been a while, so it was on my mind. Well, I saw him walk in with his cowboy hat. And I thought to myself, I could use some of that. His boots like glass on a sawdust floor. Had

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1: It's tough to get a human. 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
13: 66 today, under cloudy skies, southeast winds 5 to 10 miles an hour. Tonight, 53. A mix of clouds and sun. Tomorrow, slight chance for showers. Daytime highs approaching 62. Currently, it's 63 degrees.
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17: Cloudy skies this afternoon, with daytime highs approaching 66. Winds out of the southeast, 8 to 15 miles an hour. 53 tonight, partly cloudy skies. 62 tomorrow, slight chance for showers. Currently, it's 66 degrees.
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1: Is it a good idea to have extra environmental attorneys in the Attorney General's office that are paid for by private donors? Hello, I'm Larry Lee with the Midwest Farm Report. More on that next.
2: 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For 180 years, Rankseed has farmed alongside you, bringing you proven results for corn, soybean, and alfalfa seed. Your harvest is our heritage. 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
1: A program offered through the New York University School of Law and funded by Bloomberg has nearly a dozen states utilizing free attorneys. But Sherry Bunting with the American Dairy Coalition tells the Midwest Farm Report they are concerned because it's unclear if the donors can not only pay for attorneys, but by an outcome in court.
3: That's the concern. These weren't just simply outside lawyers giving advice. The concern in Wisconsin was that they were actually working as government lawyers and using government authority. And so it becomes kind of a different situation in that light. And so these are real government powers. So these lawyers can take part in investigations, lawsuits, settlements. They can help shape how environmental laws are enforced and how they're created. So it's a quasi-government type of situation. It's an extension of government, but privately funded. So the questions will always be there.
1: More news after this.
2: 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For 180 years, Rankseed has farmed alongside you, bringing you proven results for corn, soybean, and alfalfa seed. Your harvest is our heritage. One family, one focus, 180 years. Rankseed.
1: If you like cattle competition and kids showing livestock, this is your weekend. World Beef Expo takes place at Wisconsin State Fair Park in West Allis. It'll run through Sunday, and Board President Cody Quam says the barns will be busy with over 1,500 entries and about 550 exhibitors. There'll be 24 breeds exhibited and some you might not recognize. So far today at the Chicago Board of Trade, corn, soybeans, and wheat are all down. Corn more than 5 cents, soybeans falling more than 12 cents, and wheat down more than 16 cents. Class 3 milk futures are mixed right now. October up 9 cents at 15.39. November fell a penny. December and January are up 5 and 3 cents respectively. For the Midwest Farm Report, I'm Larry Lee.
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11: Cloudy skies this afternoon with daytime highs approaching 66. Winds out of the southeast, 8 to 15 miles an hour. 53 tonight, partly cloudy skies. 62 tomorrow, slight chance for showers. Right now, 68.
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8: Partly cloudy skies this afternoon with a high of 68. Winds out of the southeast, 5 to 10 miles an hour. Tonight, 51. Mainly cloudy tomorrow. Chance of rain showers, 63. Right now, it's 68 degrees.
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0: John Party, KQ98, Tri-States Country. It's Jesse. Happy Oktoberfest, the most wonderful time of the year. Thanks for making it over to Newey's Vogue this morning and hanging out with Fish with friends. Vibes were high, everybody having a good time. And that's really the name of the game for the next few days. Plenty of stuff for you to check out on the Fest grounds this afternoon. Run until 4 o'clock, the Lederhosen game on the Garden stage area. Carnival over at Veterans Memorial Park. Running from 5 until 9 tonight. No Oktoberfest admission or wristband required, but tickets are required for the rides. And live music on the Fest grounds. The Swing Crew going to be playing for the next few minutes. Pat McCurdy doing his thing at 3. You're going until 5:30. Shirts and Skins, 6 until 9. And Good for Gary rounding out the night. 9:30 till midnight tonight.
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12: Partly cloudy skies this afternoon with a high of 68. Winds out of the southeast, 5 to 10 miles an hour. Tonight, 51. Mainly cloudy tomorrow. Chance of rain showers, 63. Currently, it's 70 degrees.
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Clearly, Tucker Wetmore has

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98 Tri-State Sketchery. Jesse, a woman in Virginia going to extreme lengths to avoid a breathalyzer test. Get into it after Corey Kent.

0: 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In Charlottesville, Virginia, 43-year-old Aaron Hooper went to an extreme length to avoid a drunk driving charge while supervising the towing of a damaged vehicle. An officer saw Hooper's red Mini Cooper heading in his direction and showing no signs of slowing down or changing course. The officer tried to back his cruiser out of the path of the Mini Cooper, but a collision ended up being unavoidable. The officer was able to pull over Hooper, but she allegedly resisted being handcuffed. And he said he definitely detected a whiff of booze coming from her car. And things got odd, however, once they arrived at the police station, where Hooper said she desperately had to go to the bathroom. With the door cracked, the officer witnessed, with video evidence from his body cam, Hooper lowering herself into the toilet after using it and gulping down the yellow liquid inside, apparently hoping that the water would counter any breathalyzer test results. Later, that analysis revealed a blood alcohol level of 0.26. It's harvest time, and farmers, we know just how hard you work picking your crops. And you get to see some of the most beautiful scenery our area has to offer. It's the KQ98 Fall Harvest Photo Contest. 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The KQ98 Fall Harvest Photo Contest. 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
12: Partly cloudy skies this afternoon with a high of 68. Winds out of the southeast, 5 to 10 miles an hour. Tonight, 51. Mainly cloudy tomorrow. Chance of rain showers, 63. Currently, 70.
13: This is

KQ98 Tri-State's Country. Jesse, so college classes have been in session for the last few weeks, and some Gen Z freshmen are moving into their dorms and then moving right back out a couple weeks later. We'll find out why after Blake.

moving right back out after a few weeks. Often citing stress, anxiety, and being overwhelmed, they're not necessarily dropping out of school. They're just deciding the whole campus life thing isn't for them. Many are switching to online classes and heading home instead. And one student who went

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1: Fall Harvest Photo Contest going on, and now snap a photo while out in the fields or something that says fall to you. And one weekly winner, I get hooked up with $50 cash. 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
1: A former farmer turned farm counselor says the rural economy is causing a lot of stress and depression for farmers. Hello, I'm Larry Lee with the Midwest Farm Report. Randy Roker says many farmers need someone to talk to, even if that someone can't solve all their problems.
2: These stories that I hear, and I carry it home with me, and there's a lot of farmers that reach out to me, and like I said, I wish I could do more. I'm there to listen, and that is the biggest part of all this, just to be a good listener. And I encourage, like other farmers out there, check in with your neighbors. Just be there for them. I mean, it does so much to have somebody that just cares and listens to your story, even if you can't, you know, you can't financially help them out. Just be there for them as a friend, even.
1: Roker says selling the farm and ending the family farming legacy was the hardest decision he ever made, but he has found a happier life after farming. More news after this.
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1: Cattle have been showing up for World Dairy Expo, which runs next week in Madison. But there's another big cattle show. World Beef Expo is underway now at State Fair Park in West Allis. And tonight is one of the largest shows. World Beef Expo President Cody Quam says many breeds of cattle are involved, including some we don't see in Wisconsin very often.
5: We got 24 breeds. And then we culminate that Friday night with our Supreme Drive, picking a top five heifer, top five bull, and top five cow-calf pair. We got Highland, we got Mini Hereford, we got Charley, we got American Galloway, we got Murray Grays, Delta Galloway, Shorthorn, American British White Park, and plenty of others.
1: The Chicago Board of Trade ended the week with a slight recovery for corn and soybeans. Corn up 0.75 cents, beans up 1.5. Class 3 milk is down for October, November, slightly up for December and January. For the Midwest Farm Report, I'm Larry Lee.
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Q98 Tri-States Country. It's Jesse, a happy Oktoberfest. Of course, we've got all kinds of fun to plan for the next few days. But the party doesn't stop on Sunday. 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The seniors are living in La Crosse housing facilities. I'll tell you about it after Riley Green.

0: Low Cash, KQ98, Tri-States Country, a Midwest family delivering a taste of Oktoberfest to seniors living in La Crosse housing facilities. 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
15: Lows dip down to about 51 tonight under partly cloudy skies, southeast winds at around 5 miles an hour. Chance for showers tomorrow. High temperatures reach up to 63. Cloudy skies with a few peaks of sun. Right now, it's 68 degrees.

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0: KQ98 Tri-State's Country. It's Jesse, a Missouri college student, using ChatGPT for help getting away with a vandalism spree. Did he get away with it? Well, we'll find out after Cody Johnson.
1: He's a ranch hand in a pinch, man. Hotter than the red on the cattle brand. Cause she's a gold digger with a quick trigger. A cast iron skillet swinging lid flipper. Now he's a double wide on the county line. Sipping on a six pack of Lone Star Light. She did him dirty, took him to

horseback. Now he's a buckskin, 15 hands, five-time team road champion. She never liked him, she don't need him. Hell, she don't even know how to feed him. She ain't a cowgirl,

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15: Lows dip down to about 51. Tonight, under partly cloudy skies, southeast winds at around 5 miles an hour. Chance for showers. Tomorrow, high temperatures reach up to 63. Cloudy skies with a few peaks of sun. Right now, it's 68 degrees.
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Traffic, KQ98, Tri-State's Country. It's Jesse. So if you've been daydreaming about ditching it all for a tropical paradise, one country might be the destination.

0: in the speed trap, DQ98 Tri-State Sky. Now, if you've been daydreaming about ditching it all for a tropical paradise, Thailand might be calling your name. A new survey ranks Thailand as the number one country for happy expats, with 86% saying they're satisfied with life there and 42% saying they'd like to stay forever. But what's the appeal? Expats say their money goes a lot further thanks to low cost of living, affordable housing, friendly locals, great food, and solid health care. The country is especially popular with retirees, with 40% of expats there already retired and many moving specifically for that reason. And rounding out the top five of happiest destinations for expats were Panama, Mexico, Spain, and Brazil. And on the flip side, Norway ranked last for expat happiness, followed by Sweden, Germany, and the UK.
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0: Riley Green, wrapping up your speed trap. KQ98, Tri-State's Country. It's Jesse. And on the Friday of Oktoberfest weekend, I always like to sign my show off with a famous quote from the legend Dwight Schrute from The Office. He says, "Whenever I'm about to do something, I think, would an idiot do that? And if they would, I do not do that thing." Keep that playing in your head all weekend long. Be safe. Have fun. Do not get behind the wheel if you've had too much to drink. That should go without saying, but if you get popped for drunk driving this weekend, you're a moron. Have a happy and safe Oktoberfest. See you back here on Monday. Take care. Bye-bye. It's harvest time, and farmers, we know just how hard you work picking your crops. And you get to see some of the most beautiful scenery our area has to offer. It's the KQ98 Fall Harvest Photo Contest. 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